Fat Steve, alongside the Newberry crew, Feeling the Vibes. Respect is due, sir. Hope you're doing well. Big love to you and Amanda. Holds like drama, Feeling the Vibes. Respect is due.

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My brother Chris is his respected producer. 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

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Track entitled Deep in My House on a Deep Breath mix. Holds out the one like Jojo Finner vibes. Easy the one like Mr. Float. 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

yourself a little bit, John. Track it out, Deeper Love. Hold tight, the one that Spanish Joe Vina vibes. 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

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Sounds like it's our Chronicles Mediagenics.

as I leave you with the last one of the evening. Once again, thank you for all your kind words. Thank you for your messages. Stay tuned to London's Point Blank Radio DAB. We've got the one like Brett Stevens at 7 a.m. through to hours of 10. Bank Holiday Monday special business. Soul vibes, jazz vibes, all vibes. Sounds of Maganese. Track entitled Unexpected. And a track for last. Entitled In the Night. 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

Records. Track entitled Just Step In. Exclusive by yours truly, the Genics. Forthcoming on it. Urban Ghetto Records. Before that, we had Can't Hold Back. The Saison remix. By Steve Miller.

words and messages. And thank you for your listens. Enjoy the bank holiday Monday, Mayday business. And I'll see you Sunday. It's good night for me, the Genix and the Guitar Chronicles.

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Morning, morning, morning. It's May the 4th. No, May the 4th be with you. Bank holiday Monday here in the UK. It's 7:12 a.m. in the morning. And I'm coming at you live from the towers of Point Blank Radio, DAB, London Town. And across the world at all the W's at pointblankradio.com. Yes, yes, yes. 3 hours of soul, funk and jazz. Jazz for you. And coming up at 9 a.m, a Japanese flavoured jazz garden. Yeah, baby. And a very good morning to Jono, who says, why indeed? That was by Carly Simon, 12-inch special. And a very good morning to MacLad. And a morning, morning, morning to Debbie and Louise, who actually locked on in bed, no work today. Oh yes, if you're in bed, pull that duvet over, turn the radio up, relax and listen to Brett Stephen this Monday morning drive time. Reaching out to the warehouse boys, Marcus and Evelyn, Carol and Camden.

relax this bank holiday Monday and listen to some music right here on Point Blank Radio. Reaching out to the Shermanator, who was unfortunately on his way to work. No matter, Sherm. Think of the overtime. Hey, I'm working. Although I'm doing something I love, playing music to you guys. Yeah, baby.

Yeah, looking out the studio window, London town looking a bit gloomy this Monday morning, but the sun due out about 12 noon. Hey, the music should brighten your morning up.

out to the Newbury Berkshire Massive. It's also the Magnum Force, Lil Louie, Popeye and Blakey working in the warehouse. And they say, Brett, yes, double bubble.

Nice one, lads. And they say no governor. So Point Blank is ranked right up in the warehouse.

on. This is the Bank Holiday Soul Union Breakfast Show with me, Brett Stephen. Excuse if my voice sounds a bit gravelly, a bit of a late one last night. But hey, it is Bank Holiday weekend, why not? And I hope you've all had a great weekend or long weekend. We got another one at the end of May too. And it's my ma, the Duchess's birthday, end of May, which we will celebrate as a family. Yes, as I said earlier on, the Jazz Garden at 9 a.m. is Japanese influence, Japanese jazz, 9 a.m. So keep it locked. And in the background, Strata, with a track called City Sounds.

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Just another day.

And Richard the Smiler. Oh, yes, mate. What a game yesterday. It's like we won the Champions League. Brilliant. Hope you're well. 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

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Leeds up next. Bring it on. Mind you, Villa did look like they just got out of bed, though. 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

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That's your Carol in Camden.

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Donnell Pittman, Love Explosion.

Furious, the Cool Notes. 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Full 12 inch. Larry Wu, one of my favourite tracks called Let Me Show You.

Jez's feeling it. Carol in Camden absolutely loves this track by Larry Wu. If you Google this, I mean, if you go on YouTube, put this up. Soul Train comes up and you see the dancing on that, man. Brilliant. Back in the day. And Larry Wu in the background. Proper.

Coming at you live from London Town, Point Blank Radio, DAB, frequency 10C. This ain't no pre-record. This is live. Time is 8:20. 8:21, actually, on the studio clock.

Loving the Larry Woo. Woo, woo, woo. And I hope you're all having a great bank holiday Monday.

He says he's got this on vinyl on the hits of 83. Well, this is on the essential Herbie Hancock vinyl. Always great to dig these out.

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1: Thank you, girls. 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

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And looking over the gate, the Japanese jazz flowers looking mighty fine. And yonder, the sushi bar is open. And it's all free.

someone is feeling it, but I can't read the name because it's anonymous. If you're using the mobile app, please put in your name when it says username, and I can give you a proper shout out. Yeah, baby.

reaching out to the London Cornice crew. Feeling it. Morning, morning, morning. Jazz Garden next.

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you haven't got this album, go get Every Tune a Gem by Dave Grusin on GRP Records. Point Blank's very own, the Genix. Feeling this one. Morning, David. Catch him every Sunday, 10 a.m. 10 p.m. Fantastic shows.

man queuing up at the sushi bar. Yeah, it's a bit packed, isn't it? Japanese lager. In bottles, very nice.

this Monday morning, live from Point Blank. And me, Brett Stephen.

Time coming up next. Full 12 inch on Arista Records. From a band called Hiroshima, or Hiroshima, whichever way you want to pronounce it. Lion Dance coming up next.

Rishi Fukumara from the album Hunt Up Wind. This is the title track on Inner City Records, New York.

Tadeo Watanabe from the album Encore. This track's called Up Country. Yeah, baby.

have my Sunday roast on the Monday. My missus made me my Sunday dinner yesterday, but I missed it because I got in from the pub too late. After watching the Spurs game, I said I'd be home soon. I didn't get in till about 10. Oh dear. But she said, that's all right. She kept it in the fridge for me for today. Oh dear. Never mind, yum yum. Have it later on. Sunday roast on a Monday. Why not, I say. Sorry, babe. But she understands it was a big, big win for the Tottenham. It's like we won the bleeding Champions League. Very important, never mind.

Sadeo Watanabe. Yeah, he also featured on the album Hunt Up Wind, which I just played earlier on. Some more Sadeo later on. Yeah, about 15 minutes left of my show. Keep it locked for Digging the Crates at 10 a.m. Right after the Soul Union breakfast.

Oh, yeah, I love that one. Some more Sadeo Watanabe. And this track's called Nice Shot.

Okay, no problem. Just carry on with the lagers. Yes, like I said, thank you all for keeping me company

keep me busy this Monday morning. I will be back same Brett time, same Brett channel, 7 a.m. next Monday morning. For the Drive Time Show, keeping you company as you make your way to work. Well, whatever you're doing, I'll be here for you. 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

and reaching out to Chris and Vicky, who says, great show. Thank you, guys. Always locked on and... thank you for your support.

Yeah, so come and keep me company next Monday morning at 7 a.m. on the Soul Union Morning Drive Time Show with me, Brett Stephen. So Brett Stephen signing out. Have a great Monday bank holiday. Love ya. Mwah.

reaching out to Point Blank's very own, the Genix, who says, wicked show. Thank you, David. And thank you always for locking on as well, my friend.

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Goes out to John Edge. Goes out to Ian. Hope to catch you tomorrow night. Started the show off with something on Making Moves Records by Javonte. Always there for you. This one's something on Wonder Wax Records.

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0: Goes out to Patsy over in Loughton, goes out to Brother Jay in Suffolk.

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Hope you guys had a good time at the Barbican yesterday.

0: But if you like what you're hearing today, you can catch myself, Kia, and Alex John at the BBE store in London Fields tomorrow night for some vinyl sessions from 6 till 11.
1: We are controlling transmission.
0: Big thanks goes out to all the Point Blank management for passing over these 2 hours today. Also to Zach.

Right, this one absolutely slamming called Better Days, Patrice Scott. You can catch this on Upstairs Asylum Records out of Detroit.

Right, going back in time, sounds of Clay Aycox. Absolutely slamming track. Goes out to Shermanator, goes out to Misbehavior, goes out to Colin. 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

0: goes out to everyone locked on Vinyl Sessions, Point Blank, myself, Kia, through till 12. Goes out to John Edge. Don't forget, if you like these kind of vibes, catch myself and Alex John at the BBE store tomorrow night in London Fields from 6 to 11.
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and everybody. Like. From Eddie Palmieri, Larry Coryell, Brian Jackson, Gil Scott, Taj Mahal, Ray Barreto, Dave Liebman, Tom Scott.

0: was that racetrack.
1: Holding on.
0: Racetrack.
1: Oh yeah.
0: Racetrack.
1: Mm-hmm.
0: Racetrack.
1: Going there.
0: Racetrack.
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0: Racetrack.
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Goes out to Dill, goes out to Vicky, goes out to AJ.

Right, send this one out to Dr. Fusion, Sounds of Coflow. He'll be on between 12 and 2 today. Goes out to Mickey G. Goes out to the London Cornice crew, this one, Coflow. Catalea Music.

that's the final track from myself today. Louis Vega and Arnold Jarvis, Life Goes On. Big thanks to all the Point Blank management and Zach for hosting me today. Really enjoyed that. Vinyl Sessions all the way. Hope to catch you again soon. Hope you enjoyed the beats. Hold tight, keep it locked.

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guys, what's going on? It's about that time, of course, Monday afternoon, midday, 2 o'clock. Big shout out to, of course, Akia for the last 2 hours. Wicked, wicked set. All about the vinyl. Once again, big shout out to the bad guy called Akia. Catch him around in the morning with, of course, DJ Zaki.

from an old track. Something before this one calls Ralph Gum in the City, calls a lick rap, Mr. Who Massacella. Got something fresh coming in, you know. Something again from Jordan John. Everything done, sound clash done, argument done for my. Hold tight, Sherman, we said a massive shout. How you doing, brother? Every time it's a life done, heartbeat done. Hold tight, a little

something here from Little Nancy. Trekking Tales of Agua. I've had it a while now. This is about a good 3-4 years old, you know. Going through the old files like this every Monday afternoon. You know. Point Black Radio, DAB, Fusion in the building. Here to 2 o'clock.

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Welcome back to the show. I hope you're having a great bank holiday. I'm with you for the next couple of hours, playing a collection of progressive house sounds and anything else that's taken my fancy. First up by Para for Cuba.

many thanks to the doctor for the last 2 hours. Make sure you catch him again this Wednesday, 4 till 6. Get your shout-outs and messages in via the new Point Blank app. Or message the studio on the Telegram group at Point Blank Radio.

released a couple of weeks ago on One of a Kind. This is artist Jelly for the Babies. Track entitled Grey. This is the Boycott Remix.

from German producer Juno. Released in November 24 on Godiva Records. This is called Reverse.

collaboration. Collaboration between Ilias Catalanos, Bondarev, and Plectra. This is Resurrection, featuring Saichiwa on the Sunset Mix.

with Anton Ishutin on the remix. Out on Sounds of Sirin. This is Hugo Samba. Track entitled Blonde de Soleil. Out to the Fothergill on this one.

this time from Giovan out on Songuara. This is Soleil.

collaboration between Lucas Ramos and Kaznik out on the Purr

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artist Kusku, out on Godiva Records. This is What Is Good.

and a very happy Bank Holiday Monday to Tash. I'm very well. I hope you're enjoying yourself, making the most of it.

shout out to Will. Great to have you tuned in, fella. Out to the Dawny. Great to have your ears. Appreciate the message. Out on Sound Avenue by artist Labu. This is Transition.

out to DJ Barney Boy. He's giving a shout out to Vicky Mids. Loving the tunes this Bank Holiday Monday. Appreciate it, mate.

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Big love to all our international listeners. Hope you're having a good one.

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1: What matters most.
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1: Morning coast.

ID on that last track. It's called Kiriko, out on Spinning Deep by artist Juno. And this, same artist, this is called Last Dance, this time out

ID again on that last track. Collaboration between young Argentinian artist Durante and Teed. Out on Nice Age Music. That was the Durante remix of The Echo. Into this by another young artist, UK Lloyd Barwood. Out on Jinbu. This is Behind the Shades.

like the sound of the previous artist, Lloyd Barwood, check him out this Saturday at E Frequency. Headline spot. Tickets on sale now.

from producer Waxman. Out on Where the Heart Is. This is called Voices.

into the last 20 minutes of the show. Make sure you stay tuned at 4 for Davey G. Standing in for Sam. That's Davey G standing in for Sam at 4.

apologize. Standing in for Matt Brown.

with Argentinian artist Antrim on the remix. This is a collaboration between Ilias Catalanos, Plecta, and Anonym. Out on Warong Recordings. This is Any Circumstance Left.

last minute update. David G is no longer with us at four. You've got John Scott taking over. John Scott at four until six.

folks, I do apologise. The ADHD is kicking in big time today. It's John Edge at 4 today. Not David G. Not Matt Brown. John Edge.

Many thanks to all those who sent in messages and shout-outs. You've been listening to DJ McMo on Point Blank Radio. Make sure you stay tuned at 4. You've got John Edge taking us on till 6. Big love to all our regular listeners, those tuned in around the country and those internationally. This is McMo, signing out.

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Good afternoon. Yeah, that's right, it's myself, John Edge, with a pop-up impromptu show today here right on Point Blank Radio. I'm going to start off with some Renny Foster. Also, shouts to Matt Brown. Unfortunately, he can't make it this week, so I'm doing the honours and covering for the man himself from Sancho Panza.

bit of shouts to Stewie Stew. Out to Tash as well. I hope you're both having a great bank holiday weekend. Or bank holiday Monday even. Also, shouts to the Gen X. Catch him on the Ghetto Chronicle Sunday, 10 p.m. to midnight. And a massive shout to Vanessa in a yoga studio in the Himalayas. Big shouts from me and Maddie. Glad to have your ears.

play that last tune before this one. And that was on the Rennie Foster EP, Game of 100 Ghosts. And that was Flotilla. And the one in the background right now is A Misspent Years from Shakatrax. And I've got to say, big massive shouts to Jez. Indeed, wish you a happy bank holiday, my

This is another offering from Rennie Foster. And this is a Jay Shepherd take. This is a Jay Shepherd bass mix of Afrocentric. Got to say big shouts to Frankie Finley, out to Cy Tickner there, out to the Mixed Cloud live listeners, and all the PB DAB listeners.

Just got to say, we'll be upping the pace as always during this 2 hour set with the Dimensions of Sound. So be sure to keep it locked.

and moving into this one. This is the first African American in space. And this is Ross Couch, the original mix.

the intercom conversation. There's somebody giggling and laughing all the way up, you know, and we listened to it for quite a while to try and find out who that was. All you can come to the conclusion that was me. I mean, I laughed and giggled all the way up. It was such a fun ride.

Okay, getting more into the Jackian vibe with this one. This is the Inland Mites featuring Yamon, track entitled Bite Back. Massive shouts to Richie420 and the PB App crew. And also a massive shout goes to Davey Boy, RFC, out there in sunny Scotland, recovering from a wicked weekend. Happy Bank Holiday Monday.

hooked white dominance in too heavy in their core under extreme temperatures and pressures. These stars, the high mass ones among them, when unstable in their later years, they collapsed and then exploded, scattering their enriched guts.

Yeah, moving into this one. This is Gaz Varley, Divide. You can get this on Bandcamp from their forthcoming album.

and moving into this one. And this is by our very own Julian Garnett, aka Juju. You can catch his show Fridays. And this is entitled The Hills Behind San Francisco. Great offering from Juju. Out to Float, out to Tash. Happy bank holidays. Out to the Richie 420. And shouts to Dan Bram. Hope you're well, hope you're good.

UK moving into this one. This is Robert Owens, I Can't Wait. And this is Acid Cats featuring Robert Owens.

we keep up the pressure. That last one was Free Spirit by the Audio Soul Project with Ron Carroll. And this one, Cat and Off, and this is the DJ Tasaka remix from that Allies EP by a band collective from Japan.

Okay, moving into this one. This is Infinity Plus One from the Recovery EP. This was out sometime last year. And this is a track entitled The Chronicles of Orion. Shout out to Richie420 once more. Wishing you a happy bank holiday to everyone locked in, locked on. And it's 25 past 5 UK time BST right now. Coming up at 6 p.m. with the sounds of the PJ. Be sure to keep it locked. Big shout to Tash once more.

shouts to Davey out there in Scotland, watching the game with the tunes on. And indeed, we're looking forward to seeing you at our next Coalesce party. We'll divulge more future shows even.

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Out to all the PB app listeners and the DAB listeners alike, wishing you a happy bank holiday Monday. It's now 6:15 PM BST UK time. And at the top of the hour, 6 PM, we have the sounds of the PJ with some progressive and tech house sounds for your listening pleasure. That last track was Report Delixie, and that was A Wild, and the one underneath me right now, Celestrio. That's the Burrell Collection. The Burrell Connection, even.

moving into this one. This is Smacking Your Head. And that's our scene on the buttons. And you've been currently listening to myself, John Edge, picking randomly from the crates with some interesting combinations. I'm glad you stuck with me. Hence the dimensions of sound. We go through different dimensions and genres of sound. And we will be back next week with some more offerings, exclusives. As for now, we've got 10 minutes to go. Big shouts to Richie420 as well. Says great show. Out to Simon Tickner. Out to Finley out there in Scotland. Out to Vanessa in Goa. Meditating in the Himalayas to the dimensions of sound.

Yeah, moving into this one. We may be able to squeeze one more in. You never know. This is La Mia Fazicia Casa. And that's Luciana Ease. Shouts to the music butterfly. Happy bank holiday to you. Want to catch up on Mixcloud? This show should be uploaded within the hour, I believe. Just search Point Blank or John Edge, J-O-N-E-D-G-E, and you've got another chance to catch this show, the Dimensions of Sound show. Until then, I bid you goodbye and God bless, and may the Dimensions be with you. Next, the sound of the PJ. Hold tight.

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10 past 6 here in the UK. PJ stepping up now, taking you through to 8. Starting the show this week, that first tune, brand new, from Broken Frequencies. That was Dancing Through the Night. Into this from last year on Vision 3 Records. This is Alex Bywhite to bring it all home.

for those of you in the UK. Hope you're enjoying the bank holiday today. Activagenics. Hope you're well. Out to Jez, good evening. I'm having a good one, thank you. Hope yours is working out well too. Yeah, out to Music Butterfly. Good to hear from you, hope you're well. Going back to earlier this year on this one, on the Placer Sonores Records label. This is Hickey and Kalo, something called Rise. Once again out to John Edge for the last show.

Good evening to Nige. Feeling the tunes. Out to you. Out to Crispy. Great to have you on board as well. Hope you're well. Out to Herb. I'm good. Thank you for asking. Hope you're well. That last tune, something relatively new on Arcane Music. That was the sounds of LeBlanc featuring Neve. That was called The Flood. This one is brand new on the Absolute label. This is Kern Groeneveld. Something called Trade Skin. Liking the vibe on this one.

If you'd like to get in touch with me, PJ, live and direct here at Point Blank Towers this evening, 07743 049123. That's the number you need for your text messages, old school style. Alternatively, you can send me a message direct from the brand new Point Blank app. If you haven't got it yet, I suggest you do a quick update. 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

to Crispy. Glad to hear your bins are having a bank holiday blaze. This track in the background from 2023. This is Hernan Cattaneo. I can never say that, Cattaneo. Featuring Hickey and Kalo. This is called Voyage. Good evening to Tash. Happy bank holiday to you as well. I'm having a great day. Thank you. Hope yours is going well too. Hope you're well.

easing you into your Monday evening. We do it like this each and every Monday between the hours of 6 and 8 p.m. Bringing you the progressive and melodic house selection. This track in the background, brand new this week on EXX Boundless. This is Roel Beat featuring Yannick. This is Black Sonata. Out to Artisan, good evening to you. It's bank holiday, the sun's out. PB Radio blasting away. Sounds like a great evening to me. Hope you got a little beverage there as well. Complete the picture. Shouts out to you.

0: That last track from 2025 on Radiate Records. That was Yannick, Lifting Me Higher.
1: Don't call me, 'cause I'll call you.
0: This one also from last year, this time on Parquet Recordings. This is Time Beyond, Don't Call Me. That's Music Butterfly. Sorry to hear you've been a bit poorly in hospital. I wish you all the best. That's a St. Kilda.

something relatively new on the SciTech label. This is the sounds of Amirali. Something called Two Horizons Collide. Before this, something new on 1-7 Music. That last tune was from Maxim Laney, featuring Life on Planets. That was called The Way. Out to Crispy, saying that we're rocking it this evening. Glad you're enjoying the show.

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That last tune you heard, something new, relatively new on Deep Woods. That was Galaxy, something called Pyramids. This one also new last week on the show. This is JFR, Back to the Future. You'll find this on the Midnight Riders label.

That last track you heard, going back to last year, that time on Axiom Music, that was the sounds of La Masse, something called Unique. This track underneath me, also from last year on Cold Harbor Recordings, this is the sounds of Komar, something called Tanha. Out to Tash. Hitting the great show reaction button on the new app, which is one of the benefits of the new app. So if you've not updated recently, I suggest you do so. Lots of new features, lots of new functionality. Get it done. Only takes a few seconds. Check it out.

Once there was a man who had a little too much time on his hand and never stopped to think that he was getting older. But when his night

this one, absolute classic from 2019. Stefan Link, aka Monolink. This is Return to Oz featuring Artbat. This got a release on Embassy One. Before this, something on Erased Records from last year. That was Douglas Mantrax, Another Life. Out to Crispy, hitting all the app reaction buttons. Out to you.

0: taking you into the last half an hour of the show with this one. Feel me. This one got a release last summer on the Area Verde label. This is Unknowns featuring Ateo and Manu Sarasa, simply called Love Me. Coming up at 8 o'clock after the advert break later, that man Clint T steps up this week to take you through till 10. Once again out to Tash. Loving the tunes this evening. Really glad to hear that.
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0: this track in the background. Brand new this week on the Dear Dear White label. This is the sounds of Maurice. Something called Your Eyes. Before this, something relatively new. New on the show last week. German DJ and producer under the name of Hackfried. That tune was called Traumfunger. Funger, something like that. That's out on 4 Watts Music. And starting this trio, Polish DJ and producer Stefan Kroll. No, Jakub Kroll. AKA Aquarius. That was called Eterno. That's out on Avanti. Or Avanti.
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0: Just got time to fit in two more before I hand over the controls to Clint T. He's up at 8:00.

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This is Korolova. Something called Another Life. Almost time for me, PJ, to sign out once again. But I've got one more tune to play for you to close out the show this evening. Something else brand new this week. This time on the Spinning Deep label.

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1: 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Nice way to close the show. I have

to Stewie Stew saying, great show. Thanks, mate. Time for me to sign out. 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Clint T is up after the short advert break. 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Bye-bye.

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So, kicking off something fresh on Newtown Recordings. Dave Anthony featuring Dale Powell. And that's called All Night.

send this one out to the generics. Don't forget to catch me on a Sunday with the Ghetto Chronicle show. And that's at 10 p.m. Sunday evenings. Also, a big shout out to Ken. Absolutely feeling it. Fresh and funky on D&T Music. Saladino and Terry. What should I do?

taking on Mason Records, Twisted House with Never Cry.

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Track underneath us, House for Life Records. Seller Stacey Kidd. We're giving you love.

taken on Sway Records. It's the brand new one from Jersey Maestros. And that's called I Hold On. I'll Hold On.

It's remixed and re-released for 2026. Harley & Muscle featuring India on the vocals. And that's released on Soul Star Records. Jim's still on the remix. Then came you.

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It's released on Infinity Music. Sounds of Ukes featuring Taliwa. And that's called Breathe Again with the Bump Mix.

Take it on, Househead London. Where's Wine on the remix, son of Danny J. Lewis featuring Mike City. And that's called Flirty.

Send this one out to Ken with his appreciated head. Or not even. I need you in my. Taking on Grooveborn Recordings. Lewis Radio featuring LW Green.

such a groove. Marcus Soul by Night, featuring Matt Canister. And that's called Back to the Warehouse Light.

It's all about those late night grooves. Taking on Good Vibrations. It's called The Last Nubian, featuring Goldbar and Josh Leon Ray, with Sean McCabe on the mix on this one. That's called Dance Together.

Groove Odyssey Records with Kerry Chandler on the mix on this one. Sound of Bobby and Steve, the Groove Junkies in India. That's called Garage City. India, sorry.

taking on All Skin Types. Sound of Adamant featuring Erta Al with Asunder. It's all about Monday business.

It's been kicking around now a couple of weeks. Couple of months even. DJ Irv. And that's called Come With Me. Says about to Kino and Sive. Point Blank on a Monday. Coming at ya.

taken on Big Love Records. Santa Marisa. Excuse me. And Marisa Joshua with Are You Ready?

send this out to our very own Genex. Also, a big shout out to Gary J. It's a thumbs up on this one. Quantize Recordings. Sound of DJ Funky T featuring Laurie Hunter. Gianni Jr. on the mix on this one. And that's called The Sweetest of All.

feel that. The rhythm of the streets. 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

0: send this one out to the music butterfly. Hope is all well. It's taken on Unquantized Recordings. Sahib Mohammed.
1: You feel that?
0: With DJ Spen on the mix on this one. That's called In the City.

So it's come to our time again. Another 2 hours gone. Quick as that. So we're going to leave this little remix. Remix from Solutions. Feels So Right. Hope you enjoy the show. Don't forget to catch me not next Monday, the Monday after, with some more deep and soulful grooves to get you in the mood. Hope you had a great bank holiday weekend. Have a great week. I'll see you soon. Adios.

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